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0: Same. And of course, Mother Radio is takes you back home. That's Radio Surabhi, right?
1: Right. So how long has it been in Dallas and Naro? I'm sorry?
0: 6 years only.
1: 6 years. So Etla, how did you get introduced to Radio Surabhi? How did you happen to know?
0: Yeah, it's funny. Like, then I work in downtown Dallas, and man, of course, apuranta manam COVID and work from home idanta unnapudu. I started just listening to radio workne evening times atla, and then when I started going back to work, it's an hour drive for me both ways. So appudu I started listening more anamata drive time gaani morning show gaani obviously morning yeltunappudu 1.5 hour and evening kuda vinedanni and it connected with me somehow you know music gaani games aadpinchevaallu and then questions adigevaru it was very interesting very entertaining and 1 hour naku asalu telisade kaadu and I used to call every day drive time lo I used to call because so, and morning time I still call Avinash. Yeah, it's become a routine for me now.
1: Nice, very nice. So, Avinash show, yeah, I'm one of his fans. Naak chala nachutundi because he's very natural at things and I like the way he does. Anyway, so, manam okasari quickly, we'll take a look at mana sponsor prakatanlu and then karyakramanni continue chesedamu. 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